0: 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Details and a map and schedule for this family-friendly event are at GenevaRisingArts.org.
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0: Thank you very much. Thank you very much.
1: Our weather forecast for the New York partly cloudy, high flows around 70. A heat advisory beginning Tuesday afternoon, partly sunny, hot, and humid with highs in the low 90s, heat index values in the upper 90s. An extreme heat watch beginning Wednesday afternoon, mostly sunny, hot, and humid with highs in the mid 90s and heat index values in the low to mid 100s. This is WHWS LP Geneva.

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1: It's cold in here.